couple of brothers sitting around the studio talking about love.

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1: 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He fuss in the days and fuss in the night. Beat from the top to the

0: we're not creative enough, we're not positive enough.
1: It's coming home, it's coming home.